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0: EMS Ops, Transport EMS 33 Alpha 1 Tango, 4800 South Croatan Highway, Outer Banks Hospital, cross of East Mall Drive and East Dunn Street.
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0: Operations copy stage. We'll be holding that until we have a truck back in the county.
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1: Medic 2-1 out OVH long haul Norfolk 2222.

0: EMS Ops, Transport EMS 33 Alpha 1 Tango, 4800 South Colatan Highway, Outer Banks Hospital, cross of East Mall Drive and East Dunn Street.
1: EMS Ops is going to be to ECU Green 44, Hyphen to Tramec, 2229.
2: 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Talk to discharge nurse in the ER. We on at the 6 a.m.
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1: 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It's going to be incident number 58, number 58, 2234.
0: Operations, Medic 91, clear last call. 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
2: 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I believe 4-2. 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
1: Medic 11, clear last call. It's going to be incident number 56, number 56, 2248.
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0: Lefty 14, Asian 1, EMS General Call, 409 Cameron Street, cross of Lee Avenue and Bay Drive.
1: Rescue 14, Station 1, it's going to be a 17 Bravo 4, 17 Bravo 4 for a 67-year-old male who's fallen, 2302.

0: EMS unit checking her out. You're on EMS ops. Central Medical, I'm doing a wrap. Nice, 12, I got you route to Cameron, 2032.
1: Operations. Station 9. Station 5. We're going to split 1 until 1-1 gets back to district.
0: Central Medic 2-1. Medic 2-1, go ahead. Medic 2-1 is going to be en route to Norfolk. Medic 2-1 route to Norfolk, 2305.

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1: Engine 14 clear, Cameron Street. It's going to be incident number 3, correction, 63, number 63 at 2330.

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0: 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Patient refusal AMA.
1: 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Patient refusal AMA. It's going to be incident number 64, number 64, 2365.

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0: is responding to Harp and Drive. We still have the patient on the line. He's feeling a weird pressure in his head. He's having moments of having difficulty concentrating.
1: Central for Medic 3-1, could you repeat your previous, you were broken?
0: In 10-4, he's feeling a weird pressure in his head. He's having a hard time concentrating, telling us what's going on.
1: Okay, 3-1, copy.

0: 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We'll be on the scene with QRV.
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0: 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Person fallen, Alpha response. 409, Cameron Street, cross of Lee Avenue and Bay Drive.
1: Rescue 14, Station 1. It's going to be a 17 Alpha 4 Golf response for a 74-year-old male. Correction, 73-year-old male. He's stating he needs help getting his wife into bed. She's stating that he fell on the floor trying to get her into bed. 0016.

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Station, 8. Sick unknown Charlie response. 14,560 U.S. 64 Highway. Cross of Milltale Road and Robertson Landing Road.

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1: Central Medic, anyone en route?
0: Medicaid 1 responding. 14560, US 64 Highway, 0156.

0: Sick unknown Charlie response. 14,560 US 64 Highway. Cross of Milltail Road and Robertson Landing Road.
1: 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It was page near. Rescue 18, this will be your second page for a 67-year-old female, extremely sore throat, not breathing, completely normal, 00056.

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1: 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That was there 58.

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0: 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We're trying to find the home. 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

0: 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Abdominal pain, Charlie response. 1189 North US 64 Highway.
1: 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It's me at 1 Charlie 3. 1 Charlie 3 response for a 77-year-old male. Abdominal pain, severe abdominal pain, has a history of hernias, diarrhea, 0201.

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1: Medic 2-2 responding, 1189 North US 64 Highway, 0202.

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1: 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It's going to be incident number 4.

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1: 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The caller states that it's gonna be under the house, possibly on the ground floor. It is reading that it's on floor 2, though, inside the elevator.

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0: 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I think the picture's out of the elevator.
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0: 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Breathing problems, Delta response. 84, Owens Shipyard Road. Cross of Pond Road and Old Wharf Road.
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1: 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They're going to be on the corner of West Blue Jay Street and 158. We're still getting further reference. 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

0: EMS Ops, Transport EMS 33 Alpha 1 Tango, 4800 South Croatan Highway, Outer Banks Hospital, cross of East Mall Drive and East Dunn Street.
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0: 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We're on scene.
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1: 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We're just out investigating a odor of gas at the moment.
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1: Medic 2-2.
0: We're en route to OBH. 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

Central, Medic 5, one square from Moscow. Medic 5, when you're clear, 949. Ops 5-1, we're clear. We have our district.

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0: All right, Surf Rescue, let's get a radio check this morning, please. Starting in the north end.
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0: Ten four. Good job. I'll get your beach report to you in a minute.

All right, guys. Your low tide is going to be at 5:28 this evening, and your high tide is going to be at 11:30 this morning. Winds are going to be out of the west, 10 to 15. Make your raft advisories. Surf's going to be 2 to 3. Rips are going to start to pull this afternoon, so keep your advisories up, and bikes, make sure you stay vigilant. Water temp's about 67. Enjoy your day.

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0: We've got a surf height of 2 to 3 foot. Wind should be west winds around 10 today. We come in about southwest in the afternoon. High tide is going to be 11:34 a.m. Low tide is going to be 5:27 p.m. And we're flying single red flags today.

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0: 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I'll have Hatteras Pines Command. We'll be operating on TAC 44.
1: 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I have you on scene. You have command operating off your TAC 1033.

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0: 51, 52, you guys have an ETA.
2: 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I'll be there in 3 minutes.
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4: Hey, one copy.
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6: 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We've got 4 souls on board. 2+4-0 for gas. 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

0: Central, Deer Valley. Can you copy that last traffic?
1: Negative.
0: Copy that. We are en route back to Deer County with a 30-minute ETA. We have three souls on board. Pilot 7-2, nervous is green.
1: Jeremy, I have you back en route to Deer County. 30-minute ETA, three souls on board, pilot 7-2, your risk is green. Have a safe flight.
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0: 52, Gulfstream going in for one and just south of the pier.
1: Gulfstream, I copy, going in for one just south of the pier. Flight 43, head that way.
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0: 52, 43, I'm on scene. Everybody's out of the water. Everything's going to be 10-4 here. This is 43, 1650, my copy, you're on scene, everything's 10-4. Yep. 43, 1650.
1: 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Everybody's out of the water. Everything's gonna be 10-4.

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0: 41 Enterprise. Can you go check on 4 at private on 1 float?
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0: 1651 Enterprise. I'll be going in for 4 with one-on-one floats. Just...
1: Enterprise 1651, I copy, you're going in for 1 for 4 on, with 1 float. 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
0: 10-4, I'm in route.
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0: 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Cross Street, NC-12, Highway.
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1: I'm going to need EMS here at Barnes Street for a surfer that pulled someone out of the water. And he just needs to be checked out. He's setting up at a setup now.
0: Central Copy, did you say Barnes Street?
1: Yeah, Barnes Street. It would be non-emergent. Just pulled out of the rip here by the surfer.

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1: Central, can I have EMS dispatched to Barn Street Beach Access for one that has been pulled from a rip? Let's make this non-emergent at this time. He's conscious and breathing and alert.

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0: 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Fainting or near fainting, Charlie response. 812 South US 64 Highway, TL's Country Kitchen, cross of Live Oak Lane and Cypress Lane.
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0: Central Medic 3-2, law enforcement on scene advised there's going to be a camper in the driveway and they will be all the way out back. 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

0: 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Fainting or near fainting Charlie response. 1731 North Virginia Dare Trail, Sea Ranch Hotel, cross of 3rd Street and East 3rd Street and 2nd Street.
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0: 51 from Avalon. I'm going to be assisting one over the high dune line.
1: Thanks, Laura. I copy. Keep me updated.

0: 6-1 from Abilene. They're requesting truck to go over.
1: 10th White Top, have you informed them that I can drive them over at 8th Street or Admiral Street?
0: 10-4, I have. They said that's okay.
1: 10-4, and route from Hollowell. 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
1: 请说。
0: Location 2B granted. One off one side of the road, one off the other, involving a trash truck and SUV. I'll command. I'll check in for injuries.
1: 10-4. Central Medic 9-1, just advising law enforcement did say there's one patient complaining of chest pains.
2: And it's 2-1-S2.
1: September, you're on scene, 1448.
3: Central, QRV1. QRV1. QRV1. We have one green patient. We're good with the resources we have here.
1: September.

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4: 122, just come on and park behind my command vehicle, and we can do some traffic. 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

Bike 44, 1652. Can you respond to Loon Court for 3 in the water? Bike 44, 1652. Can you respond to Loon Court for 3 in the water? Can you repeat that location? Loon Court. En route from Indigo.

0: Central, Chief 44. 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Advises a false alarm.
1: Okay, copy that. 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
1: Yeah, it's 10-4, just past another way.
2: 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He can clear units, command is terminated.
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4: Fifty-two from Gulfstream. 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

0: 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I've got Enterprise calling in for 2, no vote in from his stand. She just made contact. 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

0: 1650, 1651. Lifeguard is out of the water. Everything's going to be 10-4 here.
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1: 10-4, number 4343 at 1521.

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1: 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Need you here to the ramp, please.
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0: 52, 43, I'm on scene, everybody's out of the water. I think it's going to be 10-4 here, just gathering info.
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0: 1651, this is Epstein going in for one no flow direct from my stand.
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0: 16, 1651, can you see traffic? 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
1: 10-4. There, Central Medic 4-2.
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3: 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Everyone's back on shore. 10-4. Getting information now.

0: Epstein, 1651, I copy. Everyone's back on shore, taking info. You'll be 10-4.
1: 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We're taking info. Everything's going to be 10-4.
0: 10-4, I copy. Break 1650, 1651. Horace is out of the water. We'll take information. It will be 10-4 over here.
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2: 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We're gonna be all clear here. 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

0: 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Cross of East Lake Drive and West Lake Drive and Carolyn Drive.
1: 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Going to be in Unit 2 for smelling burning wires and light smoke in the building. It's going to be the Outer Banks Canvas Company, 1641.

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2: EMS Ops, transport EMS 33 Alpha 1 Tango, 4800 South Croatan Highway, Outer Banks Hospital, cross of East Mall Drive and East Dunn Street.
1: EMS Ops is going to be sent to Terra, Virginia Beach for unstable angina 1646.
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0: So T-14 would be assuming cannabis command. We got light, we got smoke and smell in the building. We're still investigating.
1: 10-4 T-14, you have cannabis command. 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

0: 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Vehicle fire threatening a structure. 4105 North Croatan Highway. Spanky's Grill. Cross of K Trail and West Lillian Street and East Lillian Street.
1: 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For a vehicle fire, it's going to be in front of the dumpster. 1707.
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0: 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Your show's clear.
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3: All right, the first alarm at Kitty Hawk's been cleared. Just holding engine 13. I'll be clear also.
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0: Superman, truck 15.
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0: We do have a smoke smell, very, very light haze. We are ventilating at this time. No extent of fire at this time.
1: All right, receive. 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
0: Negative. 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
0: All right, Central, we got face-to-face complete with truck 15. We're going to transfer command to Engine 21. Hotel is evacuated this time. We're in investigative mode. We're operating on TAC 16.
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0: Command, short 15.
1: Yes, Command.
0: Okay, the hot plate and what was on fire was removed from the room, brought downstairs, and put in the person's vehicle. There is no extent of fire, no hot plate. We're clear up here.
1: All right, we copy. Source has been removed from the room. Do we know what it was?
0: Yeah, it was a hot plate removed, put in the husband's car. There's still a light smell in the hallway and in the room, but nothing to ventilate at this time.
1: All right, we copy.

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1: Holiday Inn Command, go ahead.
0: All right, such a quick update. Located east source of the hot plate room. We do have light smoke on the floor. We're in the process of ventilating now. We can handle with resources on scene.
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0: Go ahead, Billy.
1: You got 15 down there with you?
0: Yeah.
1: Okay. Everything's clear. No, we're coming down.
0: Copy. Everything's clear.
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3: 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We'll have duck landing commander.

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0: 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Transport EMS Emergent 33 Charlie 6. 5112 North Croatan Highway. 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

0: EMS Ops, Transport EMS 33 Alpha 1 Tango, 4800 South Croatan Highway, Outer Banks Hospital, cross of East Mall Drive and East Dunn Street.
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0: Rescue 11, Station 4, Sick Unknown, 111 Bufflehead Road, cross of Sprigtail Drive and Old Squaw Drive.
1: Rescue 11 Station 4 responding 26 Delta 1, repeating 26 Delta 1 for an 18-year-old male throwing up, awake, not responding to caller, 1919.
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0: 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Four story. Commercial hotel. Nothing showing. Do have an active alarm. Failed investigation.
1: 10-4 engine 14, copy that you're on scene, four-story hotel, nothing showing, you're out investigating 1929. 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

0: AJ, I just tried to reset it. 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
1: All right, we're in the Vision 2 elevator room. Got nothing activated, but it is warm in here, and the elevator's out of service.
0: Ten four.

0: Hey, we're going to need a secure power to this elevator since it's out of service. If you can find a breaker for it, I'll ask on the inside.
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0: Yeah, I don't have anybody here at the front desk. 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
1: 10-4, when I reset it, it hasn't went back into trouble. 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
1: It could be room 400.
0: 10-4, now to make that room unavailable, I'll probably have to put him on fire watch as well.
1: Yeah, 10-4, we just made the mechanical room on the 5th floor. It's also missing a detector and quite a lot of other issues as well.
0: Simple. I'll just establish a fire wash until we get it repaired.
1: All right, simple. We're going to head down to 2 and shut that later off.

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0: Medic 12, I need you to head to 9. You'll have 4, 9, and half a 1. Station 5, you'll have half a 1.
1: Engine 11 clear, number 7474, 1942.

0: Air Central, engine 14 is going to be clear of travel lodge. There's a fire watch been established. They got a faulty detector.
1: 10-4, engine 14, copy. Faulty detector, you're clear. Number 7777, 1946.
2: Rescue 121 from Medic 11.
3: Good.
2: You guys can clear. We can handle this. Thank you.
3: Copy. Rescue 121, Sunstream, show me clear.
1: 10-4, rescue 121 clear. Number 7878, 1946.

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1: Medic 9-1.
0: Medic 9-1, en route to the Outer Banks Hospital.
1: Ten four, Medic 9-1, in route OVH 1947.

0: 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This is QRV2. I'm on board with Medic 22, being route to Adirondack Hospital emergent.
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0: Medic 1-1 is clear on call.
1: 10-4, Medic 1-1, clear number 7979-1957.
0: Operations Medic 11, we're clear. We have 4 and half a 9.
2: Copy. Medic 12, you now have 1 and half a 9. Medic 4-1 no longer spinning 1.